0: So Eddie wrote this before he wrote Jump, like back in 1983. And then before they hired Sammy Hagar to replace David Lee Roth, he was considering an album that would have various guest singers, and Joe Cocker was going to be assigned to write Now. Van Halen.
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10: Hello, Chick.
9: Hello, Jeff. There's Pat Godwin.
11: Hey, Chick.
9: Hello, Pat. There's Josh Arnold.
12: Hi.
9: Hi. There's Ace Cosby.
13: Howdy.
9: Howdy do. I'm Chick. Hello, Tom.
14: It's all-boys school today. Reminds me of going to high school again. I went to an all-boys school, you know, Josh.
12: Yeah.
9: A lot of fart noises when you were a kid?
14: Oh, yeah.
9: Like the hand in the armpit? I could never do that.
12: No, I couldn't either.
9: Yeah.
14: Really?
9: No.
12: You could.
14: Oh, yeah.
12: Oh, wow.
11: Me too.
12: Oh, yep. Jeff and Pat can do it.
9: No kidding. Wow.
12: Yeah. Ace is a no. Yeah.
9: I just could not figure it out. I don't know what it was. Maybe I was too hairy or something. I don't know. Can you still do it?
12: Nope.
9: No?
11: I can't do it as an adult.
14: I think I probably lost that skill.
12: I make fart noises out of my butt.
13: Oh, yeah, that's a good place to start.
12: Novel. Maybe like eight times a day.
9: Well, let's...
14: Thank you very much.
9: Let's hear it.
14: Oh. Let's move forward here. As I said earlier, not a super interesting day in history. I'm sad to say. I certainly enjoy this segment, but
12: well, give us some things. We can make.
14: We're gonna make it fun. Yeah,
12: silk out of a sow's ear.
14: This first one is a shocker.
9: The shocker. One in the pink, two in the stink. Yeah, or is the other one?
12: Or the Wes Craven film.
9: Okay.
14: In 1952. The first KFC opened where?
9: Oh. Louisville, Kentucky.
14: Wouldn't you think?
9: No.
11: No, it's somewhere in the Midwest.
13: Missouri?
14: Salt Lake City, Utah.
11: What? Oh.
9: Son of a gun.
12: Well, salt was one of the herbs and spices.
11: don't
14: and 10 others?
12: Yeah, so.
9: Huh.
12: They had to.
14: I can't get over that. It just seems so odd.
12: It's amazing.
9: I'm so fascinated.
14: I would have lost Final Jeopardy on that
9: one. Next
14: thing
9: you know, Adam Vinatieri will be kicking a field goal off a mountain. I can't believe it.
11: We should do that story again tomorrow.
9: Oh, yeah. We should do it every day this week.
12: So that's a good one. You said today was bad.
14: Yeah. Now, this one, this is controversial. In 1964, the Munsters premiered on CBS.
12: All right, tell us about the controversy.
9: Yeah, what about the controversy?
14: There was always
9: the
14: Addams Family was more sophisticated. I loved both of them.
9: Boy, that was a controversy, wasn't it? Yes, sir.
12: Well, you know,
14: I was

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0: He followed that with the worst season of his career, most notably failing to hit a home run in his own ballpark until the 75th home game of the season. The Blue Jays officially eliminated from 2026 contention with a loss to the Orioles on Wednesday.
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Hey, my name is Chicken on this Thursday, third day of fall. Did you get your pumpkin? 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

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Because it doesn't work very well when we play them at the same time. 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

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And Alabama. 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